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0: 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Can you pull me on case number?
1: 10-4, stand by.
0: 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I'll call you in more details.
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0: 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We're en route to Wesley.
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1: 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Patient's a 26-year-old male, I think bite to the left hand from a dog. They are trying to control this bleeding at this time, constant breathing.
0: 10-4.

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0: 10-4. Yeah.

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1: Hi, 10-10, you're going to SBA, BR room, correction, room 271 for a 77-year-old female going to St. Francis for pneumonia and hyperkalemia. She's conscious and she does have IV oxygen and telemetry.
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0: Just be advised, I'm more board with Medic 10 for this transfer.

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1: College 3, did you have traffic?
0: It's College 3. Wasn't sure if that was a 3 or a 7. It was said, so I made sure I called it in.
1: Thank you.

0: 9-10, suspicious person.
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0: Suspicious person is going to be at 423 West High Street. Farby's advising he had some stuff come up missing from this address. Saw a female here, and she's acting suspicious. It's going to be a code 2 black shirt, wearing blue jeans and a black shirt, headed southbound on Edwards. Advised she had stopped in the middle of the road, started taking gravel, and couldn't walk in a straight line.
1: 10-4. Show me in the area. I'm 1077 right now with anybody. I'm talking to one of the neighbors also.
0: 10-4.

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0: 1077, was anybody in the area? I talked to a few neighbors, and they think she went into one of the houses, but couldn't tell me which one. Could I get a case number, and I'll be 10-8.
1: And for that case number is going to be 87. Again, that's 87.
0: 10-4, thanks.

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1: And 4, thank you.

0: is that 2020?
1: Yeah.
0: I got in contact with someone from the alarm company, and they're going to have their supervisor call.
1: Temple. They didn't say anything about how to clear it.
0: Negative, she didn't know, so that's why she's having her supervisor call.
1: And four.

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0: Right. Medic, good evening, we're out.
1: Units responding to 12919 Southwest 170th Street for Delta unconscious. 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Patient does have severe COPD and went unconscious, experiencing labored breathing. He is showing an effective breathing rate, times two. We are continuing to monitor. 10-4.
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0: 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The diagnostic show showing a normal breathing rate. However, the RP is advising me that the patient's changing blue.
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0: You can show it's clear and available. 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And said that a general maintenance request had to be issued. 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Residents fully aware of what's going on.
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0: Out of Wellington, we're going to 1351 North Terrace Drive for an alpha sig, no priority symptoms. Patient 60-year-old female, constant breathing, complaining of an AVP flare-up with a swollen left leg, responding and breathing normally.
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2: Westbound UN 60 to 294 with Kansas 339, Robert George Williams, Black James C. Trent.
1: .185-244-160-294 West. Kansas Tag 620.

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0: E281, 103 North, Kansas Commercial, 1277 Adam Frank, Mary, on a straight truck, be 10-6 on inspection.
1: 524-44, 281, 103 North, at 685, break 185.
2: Had some pretty good damage to my front windshield. 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
1: .185-10-9, I have background.
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0: 10-4.
2: 185. 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

0: Sheriff, stand for it, for Southwest Highway 77, ball marker 40, with an unreadable 28, on a Nissan silver in color.
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2: Northbound, Kansas 690, 6 Adam Mary King, it's on a white Toyota.
3: One 69 44 281 71 North Kansas 28 717.

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1: 504 44.
0: 77 at the 27. First 28th, Kansas, 3515, adding King William. I'll get you the other one.
1: 504 44 times 2, 77 at the 27, 718.
0: The other one's Kansas Blackout, Adam Lincoln George, 6-1. I can't read the last of it.
1: 10-4.
2: El Dorado 332.
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2: Are you still on the call? Of the traffic.
3: Negative. I'm 1024. I was supposed to meet him about 8 to help him get through city.
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3: /53 to /322. I saw a handoff. I got a guy laying on the ground now. He's conscious and moving. Just want to make contact and have an additional with me.
2: 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I'll start your way. I'm at Rail and Central.
4: 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I'm on near 1019.

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0: 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P96. Correction, K14 at the 96 southbound. Let's see, this 243 Robert Frank Edward on a gray Chevy Silverado.
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0: 504274, the Honda driver showing valid V-Charles expiring 2031. Second 27, lots of SAM. Valid V-Charles expiring 2028. 1012 for NCIC on last of a Mary. I am showing lots of M. Mary has a temporary protection order in place. Protected party last of P. Paul versus C. Charles. Code 2. Otherwise negative.
1: Yeah, well, she's by herself.
0: 726.
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0: top four, so I'm 24. And if you didn't see, I'd updated that 28.
1: 10-4 has been running this in the call.
0: Cool.
1: 70
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0: tonight. 10-4-73. 168, Wichita 40. Correction, 24.
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0: 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I'll be 10-8.
1: 10-4.
2: Three 22, I'm 10-8. No theft occurred. It's a civil issue.
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0: 322, yeah, the 9th Street Bridge. Follow up in reference to that previous call.
1: 10-4.

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0: 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At the 2400 block of Railroad Avenue, Kansas 9529, Adam Lincoln Mary, White Chevy Cruise.
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1: 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Can you
0: 10-9,
1: you cut out?
0: I'm going to be en route to 1629 Pin Oak Court. I'm going to be meeting with South Central Mental Health with a 6-3 individual with agitated.
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1: 168.
0: Southbound 13536, Kansas Personalized. Charles Adam, Robert Ocean Tom. The two-door Chevrolet.
1: On 6544, 135, 36 South, Kansas 28, 826.

0: 169, which stall for you?
1: 169.
0: U-54, the 155, eastbound, Kansas, 683-7 out of Mary David, Tunnel YG.
1: 169-44-54-155, eastbound, 827.

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0: 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It was a trailer I checked a couple weeks ago on the 18th. If you could pull me a 52 for it, please.
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1: Morning from Medic 10. 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
4: 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You're going to have 166, 174 on 70.
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6: 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You have 107, 183 on 86.
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1: 169.
0: U-54 to 153 westbound, Kansas 127. 8, Adam Edward David, tunnel bike news on.
1: 169, 54, 154, 153 westbound, Kansas 28, 838.

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2: 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I'll have TA 1080 with me. And turn at 53. Correction, 55.
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1: 10-4, Medic 30, this will be at 220 South Yorktown Road. 85-year-old female, conscious and breathing, fell getting out of bed. She hit her head and it is bleeding, but it is controlled with a cloth right now.
0: 30-10-4.
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0: Also, J. John Bell, C. Charles, expiring 2030, restricted to corrective lenses. I am showing a protection order, protected party, last of S. Bam, first of T. Tom, code 2. Otherwise, negative.
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0: 7065 Adam Lincoln Paul expired on a red 97 Dodge Dakota to Adam Harper Lindsay Gober out of Totlin, expired June 30th to Signal 30.
1: Good one.
0: 54,
1: 1044. Go ahead. South Citation and Andover Road. I'll be with Kansas, 3209, Adam Charles Paul, Brown Ford, F-150.
0: Kansas, I'm the 28, I walked on the beginning of your traffic.
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0: 5-4, sir.
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0: Yeah, I think I failed to get a 24. I got the caucus, but I'm 24.
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0: 54. 27, by name and date of birth.
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0: The first, Abraham, Adam Boy, Robert, Adam, Henry, Adam, Nora, middle initial J, John, last of Flores, Frank, Lincoln, Ocean, Robert, Edward, Sam, date of birth 2001, August 17th.

0: 312 Wichita.
1: Two units lost, San Arnold, Sedgwick. Was the last letter on Abraham N. Mary or N. Nora?
0: N. Nora. I'll be out at 12502 East Boundary for a van.
1: With an N. Nora, but I did get one for M. Mary with the same date of birth.
0: 10-4. Can I get that king code, please?
1: King 04-684916.
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0: 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Edwards 25, 65, 87. It's a gray in color Mercedes.
1: 110-44 northbound 235 K96 Kansas 28 911.

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1: 10 paramedic 21, this will be at 1424 North Spencer Drive. 86-year-old female, not conscious but breathing, on the bathroom floor.
0: Ten four.

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2: 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Hey, nice. That's in Haven, Kansas, 063, Mary Frank Edward. It's a red Toyota RAV4.
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0: for Eastbound, what's that?
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East 1st Street and South 4th Street with a Kansas 2860 Edward 260414 on a Jeep Cherokee.

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4: One one dispatch, re-triage green, refusal, will be on scene for paperwork.
2: And paramedic 21, triaging green, green refusal at 0947.
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2: 7 route to U56, the 192, on a check vehicle. 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Appears to be abandoned. County got a call that there's a what appears to be a firearm sticking out the driver's window, but doesn't appear anybody's inside of it. It's a blue pickup.
1: Nine 49.

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1: 169.
0: E54, it's 154 eastbound, Kansas 914. 4 item King Victor, it's on a black Ford Maverick.
1: 169 44, 54 154 eastbound, Kansas 28, 10 08 hours.

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0: 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It's not a firearm. It's a C-clamp to keep the door shut. 1024. He's red tagging it.
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2: 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The South Central Mental Crisis Unit. They are with a 76-year-old female who is conscious and breathing. They were there on a neglect case, a self-neglect case, and they're wanting her transported to evaluate whether she has dementia or not. Everyone is outside.
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2: Highway 77, East 6th Street, Port of Kansas 28, 4250, Adam, Frank Adam, on a Subaru, white in color, one occupant.

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0: Just information, Kingman does have EMS and route. Individuals complaining of chest pain and left arm tingling.
1: Ten four, 10 to 6 hours.

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1: 23.
0: Highway 54 and Ellis Road eastbound. RP reports that on the south side of the road there's a man with gray hair carrying a turquoise backpack walking.
1: Turn 4.
2: Seven, was the subject in the roadway, or did they have any concerns?
0: Only that it's an elderly man, wondering if maybe it might be the missing man. Looks like he might have been outside for quite a long time.

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0: Where are you coming from?
1: Southeast
0: 70th. Devar, I'm just leaving 1019. I'll run out there for you. I'll be a lot closer.
1: 10-4. Sheriff, show me 10-8.
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1: 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No vehicle information. RO is a Michelle Leibaugh out of Wichita. 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

0: 57. I'll be out with her. Price in 54.
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5: We last have Hart, First of Terry, Tom Edward Robert Young, Middle of Lincoln, date of birth 10-2-58. She's saying last known deal she had is through South Carolina. I don't know if that'll help. I'm going to be 1014 with her east to the Greenwood County line. You may give them a heads up. She's trying to get to Eureka.
1: Four. I want to verify the birthday 1959-0410.
5: October 2nd, 1958. 10-2-1958.
0: Three.

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2: Were you able to have my returns?
1: 55. Last advancement is valid. Signal 30.
2: 10-4. Thank you. Sorry, I missed it.
1: Two units. 524.
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0: Southwest 45th and Lake, Kansas 287083, Adam Lincoln phone. I have a Kansas 27 when you're ready.
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0: 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Last of Lee Masters.

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1: 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What's the location of it? I don't have it as a common name.
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2: Southbound 135 at 23 with Ohio. Paul Nora Union, 5476.
1: T95, 44, southbound 135, 23, Ohio, 28, 1107.

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1: Go ahead, 50.
0: Do we have the contact information for Fleet Fuels for the owner?
1: Stand by, I'll check.
2: Seven.
1: Go ahead.
2: I'll be 23 at the county line, ending 20450. She's been let out. She's walking eastbound, gray sweatpants, red t-shirt, two blue bags. If you haven't contacted Greenwood yet, you may just give them a heads up. They may get some calls on her.
1: 10-4.
3: Just passing that one. I'm just passing medical one. Can you go ahead and request a sheriff deputy to this location, non-emergent?
1: 20, patient contact. Support. Medic one, do you mean the Garden Walk apartment?
0: 50. 50.
4: Yeah, I have contact information for Fleet Fuels. Do you want to give me a 21?
0: 10-4, sir. Appreciate it. Thanks.
1: Three, six, nine.
2: K96, 255 westbound, Kansas 1116, Adam Harry Tom. It's a blue Toyota Camry.
1: 369, K96, 255 westbound, Kansas 28, 1110.
0: 10-4, thank you. Everything's 10-4, you can show me 10-8.

0: 23, assist EMS. 1610 North Cottonwood Drive. EMS is responding to a 76-year-old female who is needing to be admitted for an involuntary commit. South Central Mental Health can perform the commit, but they need a sheriff's deputy to transport. El Dorado PD is on scene, but they're not able to transport for involuntary commit.
1: Ten four.
2: DP5 traffic 23.
1: 23.
2: Do I need to float that wave due to you not having a gauge?
1: Yeah, 10-4.
2: 10-4. Show me around.
3: 50. Where is she transporting to and from? I'm 10-8 from up here.
0: I will verify.
3: Traffic 55. I can transport them if you want to stay south.
2: 10-4. I thought you were 10-6.
4: Medical 1 dispatch. This will be to St. Joe.
0: 10-4, thank you.
5: Spanish for Medic 11.
0: Medic 11, go ahead.
5: 11's clear and available. Green refusal.
0: 10-4, 11-15. Is Medic 1 going to stay on scene?
5: Ten four, he'll stay on scene until sheriff arrives.
0: 10-4.
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1: U-54, 163 eastbound, California trailer. 4 X-ray Mary, 2021.
0: 169-244, 54, 163 eastbound, California trailer tag, 1130.

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1: 185-24. 10-4-1133. I'll be out in the 11,000 block of Southwest 30th. Still motorist. Kansas, 1217, Adam Edward George.
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1: 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You don't by chance have a deputy around the southwest 70th in Buffalo area, do you?
3: Southwest 77, East 8th Street, for the Kansas 286885, Adam King Lincoln, on a red Chrysler, one occupant.
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0: 63 hazardous road conditions.
1: 53.
0: Southwest 70th and Buffalo Road in the eastbound lanes. We got a report of a pretty good sized piece of metal blocking traffic just east of that intersection.
1: 10-4, I'm in route. 54, traffic 53, what's your 20? 1000 block, northwest, Indian Hole. 10-4, I believe I'm going to be closer. I'm coming down lake, just passing 40th. I can grab that for you. 10-4, I appreciate you.
0: Sheriff is 10-4 direct on that traffic. However, I do have a past suspicious activity holding for 54 in District 3.
1: 54, I can move the piece of metal out of the roadway and then head to that past suspicious.
0: 10-4.
2: 10-6, doing firework security.
3: 18 needs to stay for IT to work on.
2: 10-4, understood.

0: 66, Sheriff, what's my case number?
1: That case number will be 9221. 9221.

0: 剧本上。
1: 对。
0: With that 32 flock hit, have we stopped him before?
1: 10-4.
2: Sorry, 254. That's the one that you and I stopped the other day.
0: 10-4, that's what I was thinking. Thank you.

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1: Lot 69, Wichita.
2: Lot 69.
1: 1024.
2: That was 11:44 hours.
3: 312, Wichita 44.
4: Got a report of 3 black cattle out in the ditch line on the east side of the road. They are not blocking traffic. I did contact a listed cattle owner, but he does not own cattle in the area anymore, but he will still go check. He's unsure if he knows who they belong to.
2: 10-4.
0: 54.
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4: U-54 at the 162 eastbound, Missouri. Zebra George 1, Sam 0, Tom. It's on a silver Honda Accord.
3: 169-44, 54-162 eastbound, Missouri 28-11-47.

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1: 255.
0: Ten eight.
1: 154.
2: 169, Wichita.
1: 169.
2: 1024.
1: 1154.

0: 54, I have a welfare check holding for you.
1: I don't know what's this past suspicious or the details.
0: Holden by DCS, checking 13218 Southwest Tawakoni Road at that 4 Mile Creek Resort. They didn't provide a trailer number, however, the reporting party that reported to DCS lives at Unit 8 and can advise law enforcement how to get to Cliff's trailer. The 67-year-old male named Cliff is who we're checking on due to the neighbor finding him at that location, unclothed, sitting in his own feces that he had been sitting in for about 3 days, as well as he hadn't eaten in 3 days.
1: Four. Let me see what I've got going on here. I might have a chance to clear and go to that.
0: 10-4.

0: 295 Wichita.
1: 295.
0: The driver was declared out of service for no English. The trailer was placed out for no brakes, breakaway brakes, a bald tire, and no load steerman on a vehicle.
1: 10-4.

0: 53, suspicious activity.
1: 53.
0: About a half mile west of 7865 Northwest 80th Street, RP Travis Mann reports that there has been a lot of traffic on the road to the house, but it has been vacant for over 60 years. Today, Travis located a Grand Prix gray in color, but he can't see the 28th, and there appears to have been a lot of traffic to and from the vehicle. He doesn't think it needs to be there. He wants to check out.
1: 10-4.
0: RP did advise he will be at the feed lot and can meet officers to show them where they need to go if he can't find it.
1: 10-4.
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0: Let's see, I have an electronic phone fraud holding in one.
1: Retail.
0: 9670 Southeast Elvis Lane, RP Nathan Clark reports that he has received a phone call from someone threatening to pursue him in court. He says it's a scam and he wants to report it. He got another phone call just like it today.
1: Alvin Ford, I can hold. What's the RP's name?
0: His name is Nathan Clark.
1: I believe he called in about the same thing last week.
0: 10-4.
2: 7 traffic 50, are you 10-6 on something?
1: I'm submitting this evidence and stuff.
2: 10-4. Information we got, it could probably just be taken care of via 1021. I doubt he's at loss of anything. When you get a second, you can just take care of it. Appreciate it.
1: Hello.
3: 23 Sheriff.
0: Go ahead.
3: I'm 1077 with any cattle out here. You can show me tonight, and I can take that call that's holding in one.
0: 10-4. 7, since it sounds like it can be handled by 21. Is 21 in the call?
3: 10-4.
0: Ford, you?
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0: 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I'll let you know.
1: 10-4. Go ahead.
2: I'll be on it. 13505 Southwest Diamond. 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
1: Go ahead.
2: That'll be 10-8. He's rested for a minute. He's on his way.

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1: 110.
0: It's westbound 50 at the 238 with Texas. 252, D-Boy, 111. It's a truck, tractor, semi-trailer.

0: 169 Wichita 44.
1: 169.
0: U-54 at the 148 westbound. Kansas veteran, 34 Charles, Young North on a blue 4.
1: One 6944 54 148 westbound Kansas 28 1214. First outfit units have a report of an erratic driver. 189 requested be relayed to Troop F Frank. Size is going to be two older white vans, no markings, traveling at a high rate of speed, unable to maintain lane. He was able to get one stop, the other one continued. It has Arizona 28 unknown characters. Last seen 54 east from the 36. Located Tokyo 1215.

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0: Can you change this incident to mail theft? And this address will be a victim address.

4F2, Kansas 27. King 00127993, break. Second one will be King 00465826, both last assignment.

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0: I didn't catch all that erratic call. What was the location?
1: 54 from the 36 in Meade County.
0: 10-4.
1: 12-17.

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0: 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I'll be showing that back to me.
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1: 10-4, incident number 9235-9235.
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0: 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I'm going to be 23. About a quarter mile to the west of Hunter Road.
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1: Yeah, 10-4, I got to contact another victim.
0: 10-4, heading down around, I guess, anyways. I'll go hop on that welfare check for you on Tawakoni.
2: Sure, it is 10-4 direct.

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0: 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Righto. I'm Heather Harris.
1: Can you try it again? Your traffic was broken.
0: Can I give you a second? Get outside.
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1: Super. Do you want 33 traffic?
2: Stand by.
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0: 21, Sheriff.
1: Go ahead, 21.
0: I can catch it. They want 33.
1: Negative. Go ahead.
0: Incident number for one arrest. Probably out of Dillon's. Of Heather Harris. I'm sure in custody.
1: Before, which Dillon's are you at?
0: Yeah, sorry about that. Okay. El Reno.
1: Before, stand by.

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1: 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Rosehill, 409.
2: 494.
1: Skyler States at 504 East Redwood Drive called saying she's wanting to speak with an officer in regards to her neighbor across the road parking in front of her mailbox and blocking it consecutively for about a year now and them not being able to receive any mail.
2: 10-4, you said 504 Redwood.
1: That's 10-4, 504 East Redwood Drive.
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0: 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Should be on a gray Impala.

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0: 53, Sheriff. I'm going to have a 27 by name, date of birth.
1: Go ahead.
0: Last of Abraham. Adam, boy, Robert, Adam, Henry, Adam, Mary, Adam, Sam. First of Joshua, James, Ocean, Sam, Henry, Union, Adam, date of birth, 09-09-1988.

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3: 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That's the way you missed it.
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1: 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D-28 is also active, signal 30.
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0: 406 shipping route to 144 East Summit. Individuals were doing some underground work, and they believe they have hit a gas line. They can smell gas.
1: Yeah, well, go ahead and contact Kansas Gas.
0: Cool.
2: Two forty-four,
1: Wichita.
3: 7.
2: Go ahead.
3: I'm guessing it's going to be 4 Mile Creek. Did they happen to get a lot number?
2: Negative. They weren't sure of the lot number. However, the party that reported to DCS, his name is James Wallace. He lives in Unit 8, and he advised he would be able to show law enforcement where the trailer is.
3: Don't worry.

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0: 53 Sheriff, I'm going to have 1-10-15. That'll be the last of the 27. I ran over.
1: Report.
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2: It's 56 westbound at the 218 with Candace Tag 94, 88, Adam, Mary, some maroon colored Buick.

0: Rama, Kansas, 1028. William Adam would be either a zero or ocean. David Edward Adam. Should come back to a Honda Ridgeline.
1: Four, I'll be able to.
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0: 10-4. 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

0: 7-8-8-8-8-8-8-8-8-8-8-8-8-8-8-8-8-8-8-8-8-8-8-8-8-8-8-8-8-8-8-8-8-8-8-8-8-8-8-8-8-8-8-8-8-8-8-8-8-8-8-8-8-8-8-8-8-8-8-8-8-8-8-8-8-8-8-8-8-8-8-8-8-8-8-8-8-8-8-8-8-8-8-8-8-8-8-8-8-8-8-8-8-8-8-8-8-8-8-8-8-8-8-8-8-8-8-8-8-8-8-8-8-8-8-8-8-8-8-8-8-8-8-8-8-8-8-8-8-8-8-8-8-8-8-8-8-8-8-8-8-8-8-8-8-8-8-8-8-8-8-8-8-8-8-8-8-8-8-8-8-8-8-8-8-8-8-8-8-8-8-8-8-8-8-8-8-8-8-8-8-8-8-8-8-8-8-8-8- Go ahead.
1: This Medlem is 32 through Oklahoma, Woodward County, Oklahoma. However, they will only extradite to surrounding counties, so he is 32 but not extraditable.
0: Yeah, well.

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3: 54-1-54, westbound with Kansas 089, 4 out of Mary, Robert, San Marano.
1: 218-44-54-1-54, westbound Kansas 28-13-14.
4: ACS advised that they only needed contacted if it fell within your guys' parameters of having to contact them, otherwise negative.
0: Yeah.

0: Roger. Lee, 10-8 from here, leading route to the jail.
1: 10-4-3-14. 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Go-kart. Military code on blue helmet, green color. Go-kart. It's going to be at just south or just north of the library.
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0: We just got a report at the station of a possible state four juvenile, 15-year-old, walked away from his house. Address is going to be 420 Oakwood Street, and we're going to be in the area searching.
1: 10-4.
0: 400-49, I'll be clearing here in a minute if you can give me a description once I clear of the individual. 400 County, Kinston, 27.
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0: 304, do we have anything holding?
1: 10-4. Calls holding. Holding. We still have two VIN inspections holding, though.
0: That's headed back to the office. I'll check those and advise.
2: U-54
3: to 140 westbound, Kansas, 584 to Adam Lincoln Robert. It's on the black Chevy.
2: 169-54, 140 west, Kansas, 28-13-18.
4: 21, Sheriff's in 24.
2: 10-4-21.
3: Yeah, it's going here.
4: 10-4. We'll go clear down to the school and start making our way back up from the primary school back towards the house.
3: 10-4. It was approximately 15 minutes ago is when he left.
4: Devil.
5: 400 County, 10-8 verbal for riding a go-kart on city streets. 400, 409, and 400, right? I came up from 190th and Butler, did not see anybody. I'll be taking Silk Letter out to Bentwood and just shake the far east side of town and then work my way back north. 10-4. Do we know if Rose Hill 1 is on so you can check school properties for us?
3: I can try and give him a call.
2: 13-19.
5: At 400 County, I'm probably being overly cautious, but if you could notify BNSF and let them know that there might be a SIG 4 juvenile in the area, just so that if they have any trains passing through, they've at least been notified.
2: 10-4.
5: No.
2: 169.
3: 10-4. 10-24.
2: 13-20. Hi, good morning, garden area. They would like an officer to help with getting her out of the store.
6: 10-4, I'm at Scott and Stevens. I'll make my way down there.
2: 10-4.
1: Alvarado 322, 1017.
3: 10-4. Arriving at St. Joe now.
1: 10-4.
3: And 400, Rosa 1's a no-go.
5: 10-4. I'm out at the cemetery on East Silk Netter Prairie Creek, 1077 out here. I'm going to head down that one now.
6: 10.
2: Information only, that last of Tennessee is showing revoked with multiple suspensions.
5: 10-4. If you have it, get the carrier and phone number and get that to dispatch so they can at least put a ping on it in case it does turn back on before we find them. 10-4.
2: First name is Elizabeth, last of Tennessee.
4: School complex is starting at the high school and checking the exteriors, looking for him.
3: 10-4 on Augusta.
2: Go ahead.
3: I might check the City of Wichita or Cedric County website. She should be 32 through the City of Wichita. Don't know if they'll pick her up, though. It's just a misdemeanor.
2: 10-4, thank you.

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1: 10-4.

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0: What's your 20?
1: I'm getting ready to pull in the parking lot. Walmart.
0: 10-4, I'm at Ohio and Sunflower, making my way.
2: Dispatch for 400.
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4: 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Being right, CJ.
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0: Yeah, I'm going to stay over here and keep eyes on him. You got an individual walking in gray pants. Might have a yellow shirt on underneath a blue pullover, walking on your side of the pond up towards School Street.
2: Okay.
3: Just take 10A. She's no longer out the premises.
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0: Go ahead.
4: This will be at the Walnut River Swim Beach. The RP says there are 4 people doing Chapter 65 at the beach. 3 females, 1 male. 2 red suit storage bags. There's a code 1 wearing black swim trunks and 3 code 2s wearing swimsuits.
0: 10-4.
5: 4-4-9, does this individual have long dark hair by any chance?
6: Gonna be long brown hair.
5: 10-4, I think we got him. I got sweatpants, blue pullover, and a yellow shirt under it. He's just about to the footbridge. What was his name again?
6: Colton, John.
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0: 144.
4: Temporis 1444 on.
0: Negative, I'm going to say 1445.
4: Temporis.
0: 41400, and I don't know if it came across or not, but I believe he's a high-functioning autistic with sensory issues.
5: For now, I'm going to be out with 400.
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0: 744, southbound 135, 9.4, Kansas 28, 13, 29.
1: County, since 400 and 409 are out with him, we'll just be 10-8 in the area.
2: Florida County, yeah, this is him. You can 1022 BNSF, and if you're starting on a ping, you can survive that.
0: Ten 4.

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2: Everything appears to inform they're going to take him home and have a chat with him and mom and see if we can't figure it out. I'll be clear. You can probably go to 1022 as well.

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0: I'll be 1014 with that juvenile. En route to 420 Oakwood Street, beginning mileage 16068.
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2: It's been transferred to South Central Mental Health Care. I'll be tenant.
1: 10-4.
3: 55 Sheriff. 27 by name and date of birth.
1: Go ahead.
3: William Ida Lincoln Mary Adam. Last name Mary Charles David Adam Nora Ida Edward Lincoln. Date of birth 4/11 of 61. Correction, 71.

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2: 10-4 on 1077 was finding any 27s for the date of birth 4-11-71, but I did find one for 4-11-61.
3: 10-4.
4: Fifty-three, Sheriff. You're on a KBI triple light. 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
2: 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I haven't started on a statement. It might be a good one for your 1080 to either work or be directly involved with.
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0: 218, what's your 744?
1: Two units, 218-44.
0: 54th, 158 westbound, Wisconsin, truck tag. Boy, Paul Nora, 2747, it's on a white Ford F-150.
1: 218-44, 54, 158 westbound, Wisconsin 28, 1348, break 74, can you 10-9 your traffic? 1348.

0: 53, sir. 23 CJ. Sending mileage when you're ready.
1: Go ahead.
0: 112-598.
1: Before arrive at CJ 1349. Ten four. Thirteen 50.

0: T-55, what's up?
1: Two units, 255.
0: What's 79 over to the Metro?
1: 255, 10-4, 1350, break, last unit, subject. Two three six, 44th, first runner, southbound, 135-19, 1351.
2: One thirty.
0: I'll be 1024. I'm sorry, I'm miscellaneous, 10-4.

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1: GNS 236, 10-4, 1352, break 169.
0: 44, U-54, 149 westbound, Kansas 065, 9 Adam Frank Victor, Silver Buick.
1: One 69 54 149 west 1353.

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2: Sedgwick County is requesting for an officer to contact an officer, Brown, in regards to a possible DV that occurred in Sedgwick County. Believes the suspect or victim might live here in Augusta.
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1: 58.
3: 5-24-44. Wichita, 5-24-44. K-156-137 East Texas, X-ray Tom George. 9562, it's white. Pick up.
1: Ten 4. Wichita 524-44, K-156, 137 eastbound, Texas 28. 20 stall on up to 4, turn December 26, maybe 29, 32, 36.

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1: 34.
0: She called us. Advice. She's available now.
1: 34. I'll give her a call back. Thank you.
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0: 245 or so.
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0: Alright, 222.
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2: I have a deputy Brown with Central County 18821 from one of our deputies in regards to a TV.
3: 10-4. I'll give him a call. Go ahead. I'll get the number from Kat.

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2: I apologize, was 401 doing the suspicious activity or were you?
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2: 10-4, thank you.
3: Where you're welcome.
2: County to 401.
3: Go ahead, ma'am.
2: Your case number is 512.
3: 512, 10-4, thank you. And we'll be out on this for a few.
2: 10-4.
4: Two ninety-five,
1: 1042. 4th and 8.

0: 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It's a great Southern Chevy Suburban.
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2: Tofier, DUI, tag violations.
3: Do we have an address for him?
4: I think he might have got 922 Alice.
5: Three, four, six.
2: 922 Alice.
3: 10-4, what was the 28?
2: 3294, Adam Lincoln Mary. 2016 that would be on a 2016 gray Chevy Tahoe, Texas edition.
3: Sorry, can you check his 27 status as well? I believe he's got me. He's suspended or revoked.
2: 10-4.
6: 700 County, Kansas 1028.
2: Good.
6: 568, Robert King Edward.
3: 10-4.
2: 27 is suspended.
7: Ricketts out of Benton expires 0926, active insurance, signal 30.
6: 10-4, what's the address on it?
7: 15831 East Evening Shade Court.
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0: 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It's heading eastbound on 7.
1: 14-15. Did you see who was driving it?
0: Mom was driving it, but someone else was in the passenger seat. Couldn't tell.
1: Check 4.
2: It's the main street.
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1: 10-4.
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3: 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Tom, Ida, Mary, Boy, Robert, Robert, Robert.
2: The other cameras.

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0: 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I'll be heading out there with 254.
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0: 168, 1044, U5272, Eastbound, Kansas, 28, 1420.

0: 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I just got that sent over for you.
1: 520 Fort Snow.
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0: 2018, 28 is signal 30 active on a silver Lexus RX to a Randy Hun out of Arkansas, expiring April of 2027.
1: Well, 15, I'm 1077, you can clear me.
0: 10-4.
2: 18, same traffic.
0: 10-4.
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0: 254. 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
1: 10-4, and you may need to identify him. I'm not finding him in our file unless I'm spelling it wrong.
0: I know first name is Kyron, not sure of last.
1: 10-4.

0: 115, just for information, that suspicious vehicle we were looking for is parked back at that address at 422 Ellis.
1: Commercial, burglar alarm, 565 South Andover Road, be Zips Car Wash, showing zone 1, front door, no keyhole or information.
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0: 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Nora Adam, Nora Adam, John, Nora Young.
1: Two-two-five, Colorado 27.
0: Seven.
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0: 225, your 28 comes back on 2004 40 expedition Mac to Catherine Anderson, showing active. Your 27 to Catherine Anderson comes back valid, Colorado. 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
1: At 10-4, I made contact. She's actually installing the alarm. I'll be tenant.
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0: 18024.
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0: Thorn and Rock, Wichita, Kansas, 6539, Adam John Frank White, 4 Transavan.
1: 185-744, Thorn and Rock, Kansas,
2: 28-1435. I'll be out on 54, just west of Haverhill, westbound lane. Large pieces of semi-truck tires in the roadway.
3: 10-4.

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0: eastbound with Florida 40 Edward X-ray Mary Zebra on a gray Dodge Durango.
1: 296-543-54-188 eastbound Florida 20. Negative 29, 25 Dodge, PV holding core, 14 pre-sale.

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0: 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The owner there has a German Shepherd in custody. And then we're calling.
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0: 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This is going to be a DV. My 21027 is when you're ready. 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

0: 23, traffic complaint. This will be on Highway 400, passing Stony Creek, eastbound, I believe, so it looks like it'll probably be getting close to Greenwood County soon. It was two vehicles that were reported to be driving very erratically, speeding and passing in the oncoming traffic lanes. One was a silver vehicle, the other vehicle description is unknown.
1: Were they eastbound from what was the cross street?
0: It started at Flint Hills, but they passed Stony Creek while on the phone with me. The RP reported that they were eastbound, but the plot is moving westbound.
1: They're going eastbound, sir. You can go ahead and clear. We don't have any deputies in the area. We're not going to be able to make it before they cross over to Greenwood County. You just forward it to them.

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0: 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But we'll be out at 614 North High.
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0: 296, which channel 24?
1: 296.
0: D54 at the 194 eastbound. Give me a white box truck, Texas 28 X-ray, William Zebra 5019.
2: 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Drop time 14:58.
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1: And 9 traffic for 53.
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5: Ten 475.

0: 30 with Charlie 74.
1: 30.
0: U-77 southbound 23, Oklahoma 28, Queen Tom X-ray 202 on a white Honda Civic.
1: 380, 10.4, 77, 23 south, Oklahoma 28, 705.
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1: 169.
2: U-54 at the 154, eastbound Kansas Power, 709-761.
1: 169-744, Service Rendered, U-54, 154, eastbound Kansas Portion 2851.

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0: 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I got up and around on 24.
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1: 296.
0: I'm 1024 from the stop. 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
2: Five sixteen, which
1: 516.
2: And 110, 10-8 from Great Bend office.
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1: 31 Sheriff, 1065 County.
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1: Negative, it's related.
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0: 169-44. U-54 to 162 eastbound, Missouri. Charles Adams 6, John 5 Charles, it's on a black Cadillac.
1: 169-44, U-54, 163 eastbound, Missouri, 28-15-18.
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4: 910 County, also have a 2729 in Kansas when ready.
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0: Medic 11 to Medic 1. Go ahead. Are you still in El Dorado?
2: That's 10-4.
0: Do you respond to our address? We're going to need some help with lifting.
2: 10-4, I'm on my way.
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1: Negative. What's the info?
0: Stolen vehicle. It looks like it's legit. Don't tread on me, Tom Mary boy. 99 on a white Scion, eastbound 13th.
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2: Debbie Carter, 316-285-6676, reports that she received one of those disturbing phone calls that claimed that her daughter had been kidnapped and that they needed to get money from the RP to release her. However, the daughter was safe. She just wants the public service to make a report.
3: Very well.

0: and 10 counties in it.
1: An officer Gillespie from Frederick County is requesting an officer to check the Walmart parking lot for a vehicle brake. They're requesting this because a daughter of the RO driving it states he's supposed to be driving to see a friend and it's taken him a while. So they just wanted to do a check welfare at Walmart parking lot.
2: 10-4.
1: Officer was like age 21 when he was finished.
3: 3 at your stop. 10-44.
4: 383.
3: Jail 56 142 East. Texas, Sam Robert Frank, 7021. It's a white and color Chrysler Voyager.
4: 33 Double 4, 156, 142, eastbound, Texas 28, 1526.

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3: It's a Scion. I don't know if there's duplicates in that 28 or not. Maybe. Sorry, I'm looking at the wrong vehicle.
1: One ton.
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4: Set 455.

0: 169, which stall service rendered.
1: 169.
0: U-54 at the 166 eastbound, Kansas, 357, 6 Adam Lincoln, George.
1: 169, service rendered, U-54, 166 eastbound, Kansas, 2850, Bill.
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1: 10-4 Medic 21, this will be at 238 East Larry Street, 78-year-old female, conscious and breathing, not making any sense and not responding normally. She does have history of stroke as well. We just got answers from stroke diagnostic. It is showing strong evidence.
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3: 15744 U54119 Westbound with Kansas 28 returning slow 1534.
5: Good. Officer Gillespie with Frederick County, State Keeping 1022. He is in Angeles.
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0: 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It was red tagged but blew off. Red tagged again.
1: 5035.
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3: D-77, northbound 27, Kids 28, 17116. It's going to be on a blue Maverick. It's going to be a veteran Korean War.
1: Template 4-77-27 North, Kansas, Veteran 28-53-6.
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5: 476, Paul Lincoln Mary, Black Nissan Altima.
6: And our officers be on the lookout. I received a call from Wichita for a missing person driving an older model blue Dodge Dakota southbound on Ann Arbor Road, according to FOC 289879, Adam Charles David. Suspect is a missing person out of Wichita. Has not been visiting on NCIS yet.
2: Denver Medic 10, this will be a return home transfer from SBA to Lake Point, El Dorado. Patient is in room 301A, Adam. This will be an 81-year-old male, conscious. 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
0: U-54 to 168 westbound, Kansas 387, Paul Mary Frank, it's on a white Chevy.
1: 169, 1044, U-54, 168 westbound, Kansas 28. 5039.

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4: Can you deny the expiration on the 28th? The Tahoe that keeps getting pulled over made contact last Catalina and his mother, and he's supposed to stay in Bays with a girlfriend named Alicia.
2: Careful.
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0: 7, what's the information you got on it?
1: Highway 254 eastbound from Metal Arc. RP reports that a dark blue Toyota Tundra is not maintaining its lane. They were passing Adams Road at the time of call disconnect. They did provide a Kansas 28 of King Sam George Adam Lincoln, but I'm 1077 with any returns.
0: Denver, I'm at 40 in Hopkins. I'll cut up north and see if I can intersect it. 40, yep, it'll still be up near the Y.
2: Yeah, I was just going to let her know I'll be 84 in the area. Will you 10928 real quick?
1: 10-4. 28 provided was King Sam George Adam Lincoln.
3: Adam David Adam, signal 30 active on a 2013 gray Honda CRV. So we have William Ardelma Cyphers at Augusta, firing for 27.
4: What's the address?
3: 1728.
4: 10-4, thank you.
1: Laser in front of the Toyota Tundra in question.
2: Or ask them where they're at. That would help.
5: I found on the highway.
2: Bound or westbound?
1: Eastbound.
2: Yeah, they're probably to Shumway by now, Kevin.
6: I'm just a little east of Shumway, so I should be coming up on them if they're around that area.
1: Toyota Tundra not maintaining a lane.
6: Yeah, 10-4.

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1: 218.
0: 54, route to 126, westbound Kansas 288, call Frank Frank.
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0: Myself and 21 are going to be out at 1100 North Bobby in Augusta.
1: 10-4.
2: 4-10, is that you just drove past Shumway?
3: 10-4.
2: Yeah, they must have got east of me, because right when it came out, I was at 196 and just came up here to Shumway and stopped, so they got to be in El Reno by now.
3: 10-4. 10 Sheriff, 1077, 10-8.
1: 10-4, El Dorado units have been advised.
2: Four also, 10-8.

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1: 15,
3: 26, Sheriff, for 10-8.
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2: Four to 7, are you close to 254 anywhere west of River Valley?
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6: Make a U-turn, come back west. I'm following a car crossing the Whitewater River right now. Blew around me at about 90 miles an hour. Trying to catch it now.
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7: Pop, Wichita, 44.
1: 504.
7: Yeah, I'm on 159th Street South. I'll be north of 95th Street. Sorry, I'm on 159th Street East, north of 95th Street South, Kansas, 1960, Adam Frank Zebra.
4: 10-4, thank you. Confirming that's at the Highway 77, Highway 54 junction.
8: Yeah, 10-4, going north towards Cassidy. Eastbound lanes were blocked for a second. I'm going to see what's going on for you and get back with you.
1: 10-4,
2: Adams Road on 254 westbound. Are you ready to copy tag?
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6: 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The 8404, Adam King Tom, a white Saturn. 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

0: Hanover unit to be advised Wichita Police Department on the missing person. Is now route back to Wichita.
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4: Medic 1, dispatch, I'll be in route for the seizure.
1: 10-4, medic 1. 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She does have a history of brain tumor and has had more than one seizure in a row.
4: Medic 1, step 4.
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1: 10-4. Last unit, can you 10-9, you cut out?
0: Greenwood 7, Brother Sheriff.
1: Dispatch to Medic 20, did you try to talk on the radio? 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
5: Medic 20, negative.
1: Units going to the Charlie seizure. The RP advises that the patient will be on the back porch.
5: 20,
0: 10-4. Okay, no vehicles are damaged. We got out of the highway and he's back on his way. I'm 10-8 going back to my channel.
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3: Sheriff, go ahead and give me a incident number for protection order service. 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Lastly, Carpenter, Charles Adam Robert, Paul Edward Nora, Tom Edward Robert, first is John Ocean Sam Henry Union Adam, middle initial K King, date of birth 8/15/89. 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

0: 3, Michelle.
1: 3, Unit.
0: Vehicle was just replacing a spark plug. That would be 10-4, that would be 10-24.
1: 606.

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1: Medic 20, go ahead.
0: Code green unknown. Medic 1, you can disregard at your discretion.
2: Vicki, I have a violation of order holding in the store.
3: What are the details?
1: And 10-4, medic 20 on the green unknown.
2: More than two PSAs that her family has against him. Approximately 1 year ago, Anthony attacked the RP's daughter and mother and since has had a PSA in place. Anthony has been seen over the last couple weeks driving onto and near the RP's property. This morning, the RP's daughter saw him driving past the house as she was leaving the home.
3: Careful.
2: Yeah, 27, last of Carpenter is signal 30.

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1: 524.
0: 250, 193 East, Kansas, 1766, Adam Mary William, black Toyota.
1: 524, 254, 250, 193 East, with the Kansas 2816, sir.

27, defendant was removed from the property per court order. You can show us 10-8.

0: 53 Sheriff, 10-8. I'm being routed in violation of an order.
1: I did look up Anthony Duranlo, and there is an active PFS and an active PFA against him on behalf of Tristan Pierce and her mother, Linda Pierce.
0: 10-4. Can you give me a 21? Death in traffic, 53. Yes, sir.
2: I believe 41 made contact with her and have a case from the past few weeks already in regards to this for documentation. Sheriff, could you give him that case number just for reference?
1: 10-4, I'll look for it now.
3: 7-3, Mary Charles, Nora. It's a white and colored 4Runner.
4: 33, 1044, 245, Northeast 30th Road, Kansas 28,
2: 1614. Yeah, 10-4. Before making contact, you may read over 41's report.
0: 10-4. Four to 53 also, so it sent out an email 2 days ago in reference to that subject. It'll provide you some good information, if you recall it.
2: 10-4. I read that. I'm aware of the situation.
1: 53, I was able to locate the case number from 41's contact with Lassa Pierce. It's 9193, and I added to the call.

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1: Over.
2: If you're heading up in that area, he drives a 2025 black Ram 1500 crew cab.
3: 10-4, I fear to make a pass for heading to 42.
4: Sorry. Sorry, address is going to be 209 West Waterford Circle.
1: 10-4. 1517.

0: 524, Chuck.
1: 524.
0: 1024.
2: 1618. What am I sure for tonight?
3: 10 port silence.
0: In the lobby.
4: 10 port, thank you.

0: 383, what's up?
1: 384. 324.
0: 3, what's up? 1024.

0: 35 what you say?
1: 335.
0: Ten Anchor.
1: 1622.

0: Sounds like a person, Bruce, was working on his race car and it accidentally went into gear and hit the neighbor's car. Inside the neighbor's car was the pregnant neighbor, but we are still getting some information. Sounds like the neighbor's just wanting checked out by EMS to make sure everything's okay.
1: 10-4. 55, break 50. He's sitting there on 39.
0: Douglas Fire, Bravo, 1048, 326 South Riverview Street. Operate Unit 1.
2: Arrived yet?
1: Ten four in row.
0: Sheriff is 10-4 direct. It'll be at 326 South Riverview Street. Just across the street to the south is where the pregnant female will be. We do have EMS and fire being dispatched now.
3: 27, King 03, 695720, last memory break. Kansas, In God We Trust. Boy King 393 on a GMC Denali, Sierra, black.
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2: 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K380, Butler County, dispatch.
0: Go ahead.
2: We are just north of Douglas. Do you need us heading to that race car, hidden car as well?
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1: 3 miles off.
0: Would you like K380 to be en route with you?
1: 10-4.
0: K380, that's 10-4. You can go en route.
2: 10-4, I'll be en route.
5: We got 4, you're 27. 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To the left, to Johnson, Brendan, or Kelsey. 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
8: 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I'm going to be out with a bunch of cars. Northwest 10th in Ohio.
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0: Sheriff, what's the last
4: 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Number out here. 55, Kansas 27 for the driver.
3: 53, incident 9257. 55, go ahead.
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0: 248-44, 235 to 4 southbound, Kansas 2863.
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2: We shall listen to you in support of road debris, I-245 at the 8 northbound, I-235 at the 8 northbound, part of a large rock in the middle lane.
1: Take a look at this stretch. We're available for 51. 10-4-16-39. 55 left of boot is restricted. Signal 30.

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2: What's on 44 northbound, 281 at the 63? It'll be with 818 Henry, 8 John Tom. Believe it's Colorado. It's on a dark colored Ford F-150.
3: 157, 1044, 281, 63 North, possible Colorado 28, 6041.
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4: Who are you with, Shaw? 3D. Butler County is going to be working 47. I'll be 10-24. 6-2-1.

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0: 157, what's on 44?
1: 157.
0: Be 1044 northbound, 281, at the 59, be with Kansas 7350, Adam John William, that's a white Chevy Suburban.
1: 157, 1044, 281, 59 north, with the Kansas 28276.
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0: Report from Maine and Ash that there are two males sitting at the corner staring at the Wartick insurance building. RP has female staff members that do not feel safe with them staring at that building and would like to have law enforcement check to make sure it's okay.

0: also advised they'll be leaving in approximately 5 minutes and would like officers to be around when that happens.
1: Pull in there and check on the employees. You can disregard El Dorado.
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1: Southbound 35 at the 32 Oklahoma, Nora Henry George, 478 White Dodge.
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1: 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Mr. Voss, do you need anything for I head north, sir?
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0: 245. I call from 480 Central Avenue, Thoroughville, Assisted Living. Caller from there advises they heard a loud boom probably 30 minutes ago. Sounded like a gunshot south of their location. They advise they would like the area check.
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1: 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And 455.
0: And on which tall search runner? Well, to see that. U-281 at the 57, southbound Oklahoma. King Henry William 429 is on a Elantra.
3: Well, to see that. It's over the 4281 57 south Oklahoma 28, 1750.

0: 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I'm 1084 in the area.
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which is Hotel Hotel Siemens, Supernatic Driver, 135, 48 southbound, 135, 48 southbound. Transfer from Trip C. P's advising. A silver Ford Mustang down the maintaining lane. Location check, 1721.

0: 185.
1: Southbound 35 at the 25 with, I believe it's Mississippi, Charlestown 8424. I Honda. I think it's going to be North Carolina, actually.
0: 185, 744, 35. 25 south, 1724.

0: 734. We talked to staff at the dollar store, and they are uplifting the no contact and criminal trespass, so you can remove that alert in 24 verbal.
1: 10-4.

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0: 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I'll be 10:45. 1500 West Basswood.
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0: 8:46. Bowling and Zebra on a red Chevy Silverado.

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1: Right.
0: King 0414-0652, last name Helmer.
1: Fifty-five, Sheriff.
2: Go ahead, 55.
1: T8 is no longer 1080 with me.

0: 185, 44.
1: 185.
0: Southbound 35 at the 23 with Texas, veteran tag, David Victor 51979, Black Tag W.
1: 185, 244, 35, 23 South Texas, 28, 1745.

0: County to Rose Hill, 409.
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0: RP lives at 320 North Warren Avenue and advises a firework landed on her sidewalk and in her flower beds. It's one of the parachute ones. She's too scared to move it herself.
1: Or could you pin on the address?
0: 320 North Warren Avenue.
1: I'll be right.
0: This will be in Unit 801.
1: Sheriff, 10-7.

0: 245, off of 1045, just west of the intersection of 13th and 159th.
1: All right.
0: Texas 28, Sam Young Robert, 3141. Looks like comes back to a black Audi MDX.
1: Oh.
0: Correction, Acura.
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0: 10-4, 45.

0: 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Simple.
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0: Go ahead.
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2: Well, 58, 44, 84, 176, eastbound, New Mexico, 28, 17, 50.
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0: 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Can you advise on my story on 17 Wilson?
1: 36259.
0: Similarly. Two-five-one, I'll be ending 17.
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0: Come on.
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0: 180 service center, 135 10 southbound Kansas 28, 1755 break 169.
1: 10-7-42.
0: 1755.
2: Careful.

245. 10-7. 10-4, break, 456.

1-2-2-44, 3-4, westbound and Dugan, Dodge Challenger, 928, 7-2-6.

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1: Pues...
2: Seven.

0: 172, 44, U54, Westbound Maze, Kansas 28, 1802.
1: Go ahead. Santa Fe N one, correction, 80th, Kansas 28, handicap. Adam Boy, Adam 341.

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1: Go ahead.
0: Be westbound 54, just west of Indianola, with Kansas veteran 79 boy Edward Henry on a blue colored Honda Civic.
2: Bound Kansas Adam King Union 013. It's a green Nissan Frontier.
3: 440, 10-4-4, 5250 westbound, Kansas 28, 1812.

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0: 814 Robert Robert John. If there is current insurance, will you text me the policy number and the company?
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1: One ten.
0: 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What's it up? 1042.
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2: 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What did you tell?
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1: 158.
0: Eastbound 54, the 181, Texas, William Charles Henry, 3204, it's a 4
1: escape. 158, 744, 154, 181, eastbound, Texas, 28, 1034.

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3: U-50-260 eastbound, Kansas 0921, Adam Mary Young. It's a black GMC Acadia.
4: .440, .44, U-50-260 eastbound with Kansas 28. Twenty Talon, 2015 GMC Acadia, X-Ferno, 27, -29, 1837.

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3: 18-38. Two, three, six, abandoned.

We're talking 236 amended. U 54 to 213 westbound is canceling. 20 following 2008 Infinity current 1026 negative 1839.

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1: What do you got, sir?
0: I've got a subject that is outside wanting to speak with someone. Taylor King. She says that she was told somebody was looking for her, but she can't remember who it was.
1: 10-4, we should have history if you can check 29's arm.

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0: Got a juvenile complaint. 1618 North Shadow Rock Circle. RP advised that there, he believes there's underage drinking at this residence. He advised he was invited but was not let inside since he did not bring alcohol.
1: Ten four.

0: 195, Wichita, Florida, 4.
1: 195.
0: Southbound K61 at the 63, Wave Kansas 3348, Adam David Tom. It's on a dark gray Cadillac.
1: 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Slow to respond, 952.